0: 80s.
1: When I'm alone in my room, sometimes I stare at the wall, and in the back of my mind, I hear my conscience call, telling me I need a girl who's as sweet as a dove.

go go go once again once again once again go go go once again once again once again once again once again once again once again once again once again once again once again once again once again once again once again once again once again once again once again once again once again once again once again once again once again once again once again once again once again once again once again once again once again once again once again once again once again once again once again once again once again once again once again once again once again once again once again once again once again once again once again once again once again once again once again once again once again once again once again once again once again once again once again once again once again once again once again once again once again once again once again once again once again once again once again once again once again once again once again once again once again once again once again once again once again once again once again once again once again once again once again once again once again once again once again once again once again once again once again once again once again once again once again once again once again once again once again once again once again once again once again once again once again once again once again once again once again once again once again once again once again once again once again once again once again once again once again once again once again once again once again once again once again once again once again once again once again once again once again once again once again once again once again once again once again once again once again once again once again once again once again once again once again once again once again once again once again once again once again once again once again once again once again once again once again once again once again once again once again once again once again once again once again once again once again once again once again once again once again once again once again once again once again once again once again once again once again once again once again once again once